I guess all the mountains that I moved just weren't enough. And all those nights I walked you home from crowded bars when you were drunk, well, they meant nothing, 'cause you up and walked away. And I just wonder what it'd take to make you stay.

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I drive a sports car just to prove I'm a real bit baller, cause I made $1 million and I spend it on girls and shoes.

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But the truth is I can't open up. 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

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I'm living on LA. I drive a sports car just to prove I'm a real bit baller, cause I made $1 million and I spend it on girls.

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Cause as soon as the song comes, I cut on my loose and works my excuse. But the truth is I can't open up. 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